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1: Six 84, Anderson, valid, corrected.

Pike Fire, please respond. State Highway 100, 230th Avenue, just south of Detroit at the intersection of State Highway 100 and 230th Avenue. Respond on Alpha, timeout 1930.

0: Pike Fire, please respond. State Highway 100 and 230th Avenue, just south of Detroit at the intersection of State Highway 100 and 230th Avenue. Respond on Alpha, timeout 1930.
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0: 9, go ahead.
1: 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It should be 307 Hill Street.
0: PK9, 10-4.

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1: 30 miles would be 5789, repeating 3579, 7650, bro. Just once I get there.
0: PK9, 10-4.

0: Charlie CS1 1076 from Culbertson back to Schuyler County Jail. One male. Starting miles 78288.
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0: 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Any miles, 78289, 78289.
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0: K9, go ahead.
1: 23 in mileage 35799, 35799. That address would be 605 East Bridge Street, Nebo. The 10-8.
0: PK9, 10-4.
2: Jurisdiction is reckless driving, I-6 southbound off of 115, 2016. 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

0: spray. What's your name for? I followed two semis. They're both red trucks with vehicles on trailers from the 107 to the 102. Neither one was showing any type of reckless driving. I clear patrol.
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0: I'm out of car here at Adams and West Adams and North Memorial. 28 Illinois D. David, charge plate 417188 D. David. The hazard lights are flashing on this truck. It's locked up. I can't get in and turn them off. I believe it probably belongs to this construction crew. It's secure right now. I'll just let you know in case you get calls on it.
1: 488-10-4.

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Spring Lake Road, Pike County, 140th Avenue, Spring Lake Road, Pike County, on a red pickup on a boat, 028.

6 units, stolen, Springfield. 2-6 units, stolen, Springfield. 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At Frank G. George, 85181. At Frank G. George, 85181. 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

0: Pike County Ambulance, Ferry Medical, please respond. 762 Decatur Street, Ferry. 67-year-old female. Says she's sick and she's feeling dizzy. She doesn't have history of COPD. Respond on Alpha, timeout, 2126.
1: Springfield 16-3, 1042.
0: History of COPD. 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

0: dispatch, 3 George 14's in route.
1: 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Three George 17 is going to be 10 today.

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1: North side near King Park. 28 can be Illinois. Mary R. Robert S. Sam. S. Sam 9. Repeating. Mary Robert Sam. Sam 9. Down a blue Ford Edge. We have the car.
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0: Springfield. It's just Springfield 655 traffic stop.
1: 655, go ahead.
0: Illinois 125, just west of Illinois 97. Illinois 125, just west of Illinois 97. It's Gray Kia, Gray Kia. Taking Edward and Nora to David. 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
1: 10-4. Taking E, Edward, and Nora, D, David, R, Robert, A, Adam, 5, clear, gray, 1025, Kia, passenger van.
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3: 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Edward, I, Ida, N, Nora, A, Adam, C, Charles, H, Henry, E, Edward, R, Robert, first name, Stephen, Sam, Tom, Edward, Victor, Edward, N, Nora, initial, J, John, date of birth, February 27th, 1962, 2-27-1962, be code 1 minute.

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0: 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On a white Ford pickup. Missouri 27-8 in Mary D. David, W. Williams 72. Missouri 27-8 in Mary D. David, W. Williams 72.
1: 663, send 4. The 663, 2027, Missouri 8, Mary D. David W. Williams 72, clear, 2007 Ford truck.
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1: Go ahead.
0: Down off of 87. 95 southbound off of 87. Truck tractor, so trailer, truck tractor, so trailer. 9328. 502-9328. Main trailer.
1: 619-74. Main trailer 502-9328 clear 2023 Wabash. 6 6109 10-4.

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0: Pike, I'll be on West Higby at South Madison. Higby at Madison, 28 is going to be Illinois B-Boy Truck, 349-0594, repeating Illinois B-Boy Truck, 349-0594, be on a blue F-150, see the car.
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1: 477, go ahead, it's 1027. 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
0: Report by first name's Austin, common spelling, middle initial R. Robert, date of birth February 1st, 2008, code 1 male.

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0: Pike will be written warning, no taillights, driver code 1, just other police.

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0: Hi, PK 15. I'm going to be 10-8 from that residence. No answer at that door. I advise the RP on that. I advise Jaden about the chicken coop situation, and I advise Penny that I would be getting in contact with them tomorrow and attempting service again.
1: 10-4. 14, go ahead.
2: 14, 10-8, one refusal.

0: Springfield Swans. Springfield Swans, inbound. 75 northbound, Mile Post 87. 75 northbound, Mile Post 87. Truck tractor's on my trailer. Truck tractor's on my trailer. Indiana. 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You can hold it. Tier 30.
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1: Hi, PK-15. In reference to this 1096 on County Highway 11, do we happen to have a contact number for that individual's son?
2: 10-4. Do you need it?
1: You can just text it to me at some point. I'm not going to bother him tonight, but I'll try getting in contact with him at some point to let him know what's going on.
3: Springfield 6-18-1042.
0: 6-18-1042.
1: I could be 10-6 out of the car, I revealed myself.
0: 10-4.

0: 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Have you found South Alamo Post 86? 35 South Alamo Post 86. 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Truck tractor to my trailer. 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

0: Springfield 680, traffic stop. Northbound 86, black Toyota, F rank to George 47287, F rank to George 47287.
1: F rank to George 47287, expired 4 2026, black 2016 Toyota sedan.

Springfield 663. For a suspicious vehicle. I'm at Memorial and Adams in Pittsfield. Memorial and Adams in Pittsfield. Could you see if Pittsfield has a unit on that could respond as well?

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1: 77, go ahead, 407.
0: Michael, be in the subway parking lot on a black Ford Edge. 28 is going to be Missouri. At Lincoln, G. George, 2. W. William, 5. U. Union, repeating Missouri. Lincoln, George, 2. William, 5. Union. Looks like expiration is going to be 2026.
2: 663, do you have a description of the vehicle? Pike County is requesting.
3: Four one seven one eight D David. Seems to be abandoned. Just the caution lights are left on, and it's not in a parking spot.
2: 417-18 D David. No record on file, SOS. Pittsfield's en route.
4: Springfield 67, I'll be out with 63 here in just a second. Show me a ride.
2: 67-10-4.
5: Springfield 619 stop, 55 northbound, Milpas 85. 55 northbound, Milpas 85. Truck tractor semi trailer, truck tractor semi trailer, main 536-6008. 536-6008, main trailer, you can hold 60.

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0: 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I'm going to be out at the residence in New Canton.
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1: 10-4, it's going to be 2012.
0: 10-4, disposition is going to be written warning for speed. Code 1 black, I'll be headed to the state police call.
1: 10-4.

Hi, PK 15. I'm going to be 10-8 from that residence. That property was recovered. I'll be contacting the corporal over at Hamble to have it returned.

0: 7, go ahead.
1: Black Eye, relayed information ISP about that vehicle believed to be belonging to a construction worker. The guy's working on the square. He said as he drove by, a concerned citizen stopped him, so he heard loud banging from near the vehicle. The vehicle's secure. No obvious damage at this time.
0: 7-7-10-4.

0: 15. I'm going to be 76 to 72 and 96 intersection to meet with that corporal for HPD.
1: PK 15, 10-4.

0: Frank Oaks, 609, it's up.
1: 6109, go ahead.
0: Southbound, Malpost 83. I would pass southbound, Malpost 83. Truck tractor, semi trailer, truck tractor, semi trailer. Indiana, P-Paul, C. Charles, 89691. P-Paul, C. Charles, 89691, 2026. Go ahead and hold it, secure 13.

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0: 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I'm going to be 10-8 from that property. Hand it over to HPD.

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0: Frankville 611-7. Milepost 84, Highway 5 southbound, milepost 84, truck tractor, semi-trailer. Oh, my semi-trailer. 995-258 SA Mark Tito. 995-258 SA Mark Tito.
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1: Sprinkle 655 Trevor South.
2: 655,
1: Glenn. 655 traffic stop. The Illinois 97, just east of the 125 junction. Illinois 97, just east of the 125 junction. It's a black Buick. Black Buick. The Edward D. David, 91448. Edward David, 91448.
2: Six 55, Edward D. David, 91448, expired 1, 2026, black 2023, Buick Utility.

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0: Bangura, First Abdul, ABDUL, Middle K King, Bangura, Abdul K King, male, 10-10-2000, 10-10-2000.

655 Springfield. Illinois 97 just east of Illinois 125, Sangamon County. Abdul Kaking Bangura, male, 10-10-2000, wanted failure to appear, driving under the influence. Male, black, 25-59-135, black-brown. Warning, this warrant should not be executed. Any location outside court issued geographic limits specified. Court issued geographic limits on this warrant are Sangamon County only. It's no valid Illinois license. Go ahead.

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1: 655, 10-4 field reports in the notes already. 10-4.

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Troop 6 units, rebroadcast. 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Blue Pontiac Firebird, Blue Pontiac Firebird, F. Frank R. Robert E. Edward B. Boy R. Robert D. David II, F. Frank R. Robert E. Edward B. Boy R. Robert D. David II, 1028 Charles Bracken, Charles Bracken, 12549 Price Street, Petersburg, Blue 2000 Pontiac Hatchback, suspect Charles and Mary Bracken, Charles and Mary Bracken, male white, 52-510-195, brown blue, caution, prior weapons offense, battery, currently on probation, supervised release status, authority Sheriff's Office, Macoupin County State Police, Springfield, KC 213.

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6 units reckless driving at 55 southbound off post 105. Reckless driving at 55 southbound, mile post 105-0303. Small SUV, E. Edward D. David, 72129, E. Edward D. David, 72129, 1028, Brian J. John Becker, Brian J. John Becker, Armington, Silver, 2011, Dodge Utility, Maker on Bay State Police, Springfield.

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0: 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Springfield 646, 1041, Charles.
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1: 694, 104, patrol segment. Six 77 10 4 patrol segment.
0: Two 10 41.
1: Pike and Adams.

0: Jacksonville, 68 traffic stop.
1: Meet Cass County, Route 125 at West Fremont. Route 125 at West Fremont, Cass County. It's on a red Fiat, The Victor 248736. Victor 248736.
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0: North at 2700 East. Adams County, 2500 North at 2700 East. Adams County, it's going to be a red Chevy truck, 78393 Z Zebra B truck. 78393 Z Zebra B truck.
1: Ocean 31, V-Track, 78393, ZZ, clear, 2011 Chevrolet pickup.
0: 4, correct on location, it's 2500 East, 2700 North, 2500 East, 2700 North, Adams County.

0: That's just all I'm interested in.
1: I'm 72 westbound to 9.5. I 72 westbound to 9.5. Truck crashes in my trailer. Truck crashes in my trailer, Michigan trailer. E Edward 194545. E Edward 194545.

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0: Springfield, 677, traffic stop. Traffic stop. Illinois 104 at Jasmine Road, Sangamon County. Illinois 104 at Jasmine Road, Sangamon County. It's a red Jeep SUV, Edward V. Victor, 32878. Edward Victor, 32878.
1: 677-4. Victor, 32878, clear red 2006 and Jeep.

0: Springfield, Ocean 255, 1041, patrol.
1: Springfield 694, Moses.
2: Run.
1: 355, northbound 93. Black Toyota, Corolla, Black Toyota, Corolla. Frank A. Adams, 26571. Frank A. Adams, 26571.
2: 10-4. Frank Adam, 26571, clear black, 2022.
0: Springfield, Lincoln 9, patrol construction zone 7233.
1: Springfield 694, construction. 10-4. Appears to be at the wheel. I got an open container in the back.
2: Pass out of the wheel to 9.
1: Pass the wheel with open containers in the back.
0: King 5 on the ground.
2: Touching 5-4. Fifty-five northbound, mouth 93.
3: Diamond Rattles.
4: 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I'll be in route as well.
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2: Sprinkle Light Patrol 3, 1041 in transit, Troop 10.
3: Sprinkle 670, Provias.
1: 670, 10-4.
4: Sprinkle with Ocean 210 out in 690, first gear.
1: Ocean 210, 10-4.
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0: 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We just need one more unit to sit a little bit behind us on this curve for traffic control.
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things I haven't made. 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This has fresh front end damage.

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0: Springfield 646, traffic stop. 646 Travis Stop, US 24, Palm Cemetery Road, Scott County. US 24, Palm Cemetery Road, Scott County. Gold Dodge Caravan, Gold Dodge Caravan. F. Frank B. Boy, 90679. F. Frank B. Boy, 90679.
1: I'm 346, F. Frank B. Boy, 90679. 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
0: Air Patrol.
3: 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Is that a person for?

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0: Charles 62, we're clear. Springfield 68, I'll be in route to chill with him.
1: Say say, Tucker.
2: Okay, this is the clear control.
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3: Springfield 3, John 38, 1041 investigations.
1: 3, John 38, Tucker.
3: Anyone investigation?

0: Pontiac Ocean 134 traffic. Correction, Springfield Ocean 134 traffic stop.
1: Ocean 134, go ahead.
0: Grand Avenue and South Pope Avenue. South Grand, South Pope. It's going to be an orange Dodge pickup. Orange Dodge pickup. Illinois V truck 4099429 D-Boy. 4099429 D-Boy.
1: Ocean 134, B-Boy check plate 4099429, B-Boy clear rear 2013 Ram truck.

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0: Springfield 646, Travis Dove.
1: Say 46, go ahead.
0: 67 southbound, Rittenhouse Lane, Scott County. You have 67 southbound, Rittenhouse Lane, Scott County. Silver Mazda 3, Silver Mazda 3, Viboy Wyoung, 91434. Viboy Wyoung, 91434.
1: Six 46, B-Boy Wyoung, 91434, clear expired, 5-2025, black 2012, Mazda sedan.
0: Springfield, Ocean 134, clear patrol.
1: Ocean 134, 10-4.

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0: From exit 78 to I-72 West, bottom of the ramp from exit 78 to I-72 West. It's a white truck tractor, silver bulk semi-trailer. White truck tractor, silver bulk semi-trailer. Illinois semi-trailer, 674-804, S. Ham over T. Tom. Illinois semi-trailer, 674-804, Sam Tom.
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0: 3M20, 10 times of fire, 1033, 2827 Joyce Road, 82-year-old male, conscious and breathing. 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He is not breathing normally. 3M20, 5 times of fire, 1033, 2827 Joyce Road.
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0: Springfield Ocean, 227 traffic zone.
1: Ocean 227, go ahead.
0: Northbound 83 via Red Jeep, Arizona, T-Tom, V-Victor, A-Adam, H, and Mary W. William. T-Tom, V-Victor, A-Adam, H, and Mary W. William, Arizona.

0: Ocean 227, Arizona, P Zombie Victor, A Adam 8, and Mary W. William, clear. 2021, Jeep Cherokee.
1: AJ after 54, Greg, okay?
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0: Hey, Greg, this record might mean the point of this, but what's this?
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Springfield, Charles 62, MCF. 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
1: MW Williams, 7124, clear to 672, 74.

0: 231. Charles 231, arrived at SC20, secure 2 hours.
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just doing this for driving. I have to make sure you sound off with 82. Stream 6, I-73 eastbound, Mompos 82, 855, tan, can, truck tractor, semi-trailer, tan, can, truck tractor, semi-trailer, all over the roadway, make your own case, Marksville, KSA 213.

Travis Hotlove in Stanford, Hotlove in Stanford, Gray Kia, Gray Kia, F Frank Q Queen 639 06. Frank Queen 639 06.

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1: Springfield 68, I'll be out of the car at the Sangamon County State Attorney's Office. 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
2: 660 number.

0: 677 Springfield. 27, can you go I-55 northbound milepost 100, I-55 northbound milepost 100 for a 911 open line? Nothing heard, nothing said on callback.
1: 10-4, I'll be clear from this and in route.
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1: 660 10-4, 660 DUI, I-65, southbound, mile post 103. I'm getting ready to put it on Esper. Chief 60 units, DUI, I-55 southbound, mile plus 103.5. Southbound, mile plus 103.5. Black Nissan sedan, black Nissan sedan, U-Union 00022. Black Nissan sedan, U-Union 00022. Serving all over the lanes of traffic. Make your own case. When I say please, shoot 6 months, okay, 6-6-13.

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0: Session King 6, go ahead.
1: I-55, southbound on post 83, gray, Chevrolet, gray Chevrolet, Frank, J. John, 28889, Frank, John, 28889.
0: Ocean King 6, F. Frank J. John, 28889, clear gray, 2012 Chevrolet sedan.
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0: 660 from 77. I didn't observe a vehicle matching the description on that Isburn. On my way north, I just passed the 100.
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1: 69.
0: Thanks, here.
1: Loesch, King 6, number.
0: Collection 229 is yes, that. Frank Collection 229 NCSF, be 55 South on 85, 55 South on 85. It's going to be a gray truck tractor, car hauler trailer. Gray truck tractor, car hauler trailer, under equals 28.
1: Collection 229, so far.

0: Springfield, Ocean 134. Was there an update pings on that? Open 911.
1: It was milepost 109. Milepost 109.
0: Traffic stop, 55 north at the 109 when you're ready. It's going to be 55 north, the 109, 55 north, the 109. It's going to be a dark blue Harley-Davidson, dark blue Harley-Davidson. G. George, Edward, 873, George, Edward, 873.

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1: Adams Street. 475-year-old male, constable breathing, experiencing stroke-like symptoms. Patient's not responding well, but breathing normal at this time. 1033, 320, engine 5, spawn at 905 Adams.
2: 305th Avenue, Barry. 94-year-old female, conscious breathing alert, ground level fall, no injuries. Coming to the bathroom with the ramp. Respond on Alpha, time is 926.

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1: Springfield 646, drive stop. Under 100 just south of Frederick. It's a black GMC pickup pulling a trailer. Illinois partial trailer plate 36171. 36171, Illinois trailer partial.

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Two time over C Charles. 361-712 two time over C Charles.

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1: 10-4, 1020 out of the truck.
0: What?
1: 428, 136-6254, Vivo truck. 136-6254, Vivo truck. 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
3: 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David Lincoln 57043. David Lincoln 57043.

0: 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That will not be the open 911. 5 CS, AAA en route, 10 minute ETA. I'll be clear from that and back en route to the open 911.
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0: 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En route to Blessing now.

0: Bridge Road 17, Pike County. 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She has no injuries, requesting no ambulance at this time.
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MTF South, Illinois 57 at I-172. 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Illinois semi-trailer, 893-230-SAMP. 893-230-SAMP.

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1: Thanks, Trissa. Traffic south, I-55 northbound, mile post 82.5. I-55 northbound, mile post 82.5. Light green, Mercedes SUV. Light green, Mercedes SUV. Texas, W. Williams, Z0, W. Williams, 2306. Williams, 0, William, 2306, Texas.

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0: 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Ocean 299 status.

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1: Ocean 210, Hooper.
0: Clear patrol. Frankfield Ocean 255, clear patrol.
1: Ocean 255, Hooper.

Springfield, Ocean 134, traffic stop. North, the 123, 55 North, 123. Black Lincoln out of Texas. Young, Bevoy, and Nora, 2905. Young, Boy, Nora, 2905 out of Texas.

0: Exato. Travis, I-55 southbound, milepost 82.5, I-55 southbound, milepost 82.5. Gray Volkswagen, Illinois fleet plate, Frankfurt Paul 360541, Frankfurt Paul 360541.
1: Just in case, 6-4.

Wyoming Boy NR 2905, clear delayed response, Texas. Usher King 6, FRNP Paul 360541, clear grade 2006, 2026 Volkswagen.

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0: Ocean King 5, traffic stop.
1: Ocean King 5, go ahead.
0: King 5, traffic stop, 55 northbound 84. 55 northbound 84, it's Red Jeep, Red Jeep. Wisconsin Fleet, 39810, A. Adam F. Frank, T. Tom. 39810, Adam Frank, Tom, Wisconsin Fleet.
1: King 5, 7, 4.

210 traffic stop, 55 northbound, the 84 and a half, 55 northbound, 84 and a half, the white box truck, California 33979, Kiking 9.

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0: 646. Go ahead.
1: Yeah, 67 southbound, that's Blacktop, Scotty County. Yeah, 67 south, Dana Blacktop, Scotty County. White Honda Accord, ERD David, 27198. ERD David, 27198.
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0: Springfield Ocean 227, traffic south.
1: Five northbound to 90, 55 northbound to 90,
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0: 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Four six. 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
1: 28 Illinois, F. Frank D. David, 68149. 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

0: 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Please are smoking. 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

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Troop 6 units stolen. Black 2020 Ford Maverick. Black 2020 Ford Maverick. One, a Frank, a King, and Nora 44. Black 2024. One, a Frank, a King, and Nora 44. 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
1: 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Female was in his vehicle. He was yelling at her, but she was in the vehicle.

0: I-72 westbound Mabel's 76, white car, right shoulder, airbags deployed, no injuries.
1: 9410-4 in route.
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1: Go ahead, Pike.
0: PK3, received a second call on that. This person stated that it could be a male figure and address, and it has darted in and out of traffic.
2: Driving I-72 eastbound mile post 81, 1132, blue truck tractor, semi-trailer, blue truck tractor. The side, all over the roadway, make your own case. Springfield, KC 213.
0: And I am not joking.
1: I believe you.

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Might be 10-6 here. See how this goes.

This is a 10-41-3, I'm 11, respond 2026, carrying the speech. Calling to be for a medical pendant, class, no voice contact. This is a 10-41-3, I'm 11, respond 2026.

to the hometown Forest Bridge. I don't see anything, but I did see a tent along the road there at the old highway turnoff there.

0: advising is up on top of the hill because I'm this is halfway down.
1: Okay, well, the first caller said that they had already topped the top of the hill and was continuing to walk in towards Detroit. The second caller more or less said that they were there at the top of the hill.
0: Check with 10 out. On US Highway 36, there's a tent set up along the highway here. Bell car.
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1: 10-4.
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1: 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Zero seven. Ultra.

0: Lieutenant. Have responded to 537 North 66th Street in Quincy for 85-year-old male falling off of a ladder. Half of his head at this time. He's on blood thinners as well. It's a 1033 run, 320 Tri Township. It's 37 North 66th Street.
1: 25

0: Hi, Kenny, PK1. 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

0: 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I'm 11 responding 3010 North 90th Tower.
1: En route from 24th and Jefferson.
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0: and Michigan, ERCC Route 8 out of 5 clear, 2025 Ford Escape.
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2: Respond to 1400 East Washington Street, East Sidell. 67-year-old male having abdominal pain, believed due to his catheter. He's been having trouble with it for the last few days. Patient will be on the west hall.
3: Posting 229 status.

Fort Sill Drive. Any ambulance, respond to 1400 East Washington Street, Eastside Health. 67-year-old male having abdominal pain, believed due to his catheter. He's been having trouble with it for the last few days. Patient will be on the west hall.

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0: AK-3-10-4.
1: There's a 70 dropped off in Scott County. Did we get the name of that person? That's probably who's in the dress.
0: AK-3-10-4, I don't believe we ever got a name.
1: Name or call volume at

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1: TK1, 2-4.

0: K3 Pike County. Just received a call about another verbal domestic, Griggsville, 206 South Stanford, apartment 14. RB stated his son is pounding at the door. Stated he dug a hole in a wall with a knife, has the knife now, and is threatening to hit him. RP and his wife are in a room locked in. Son Satan is out in the living room.
1: What was the address,
0: Mike? PK1, it's going to be 206 South Stanford, apartment 14.
1: 10-4, maybe run off.
0: 10-4, I dispatched you and PK3 the address.
1: 10-4, do you have a last name on that?
0: 10-4, it's the Roadies.
1: 10-4.
2: Rick Bush, King 6, how are the 3:30?
3: Ocean King 6, 10-4.

0: unit number 14.
1: 23 Alpha, anybody?
0: 10-4, RP was in a bedroom. Son was inside in the living room area. The front door should be unlocked, he said. Son name is Satan.
2: Hi, County PK1, I'll be 23.
0: PK1-10-4.
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dropped off on my 336 south at 2150 north, Scout, on my 336. Yeah, bye.

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0: Springfield, Ocean King 6, shows up. Ivy Snob, 95 Southbound, on Post 82. Ivy 5 Southbound, on Post 82. Gold Nissan, New York, Lincoln King of Frank 8409. Lincoln King, Frank 8409, New York.
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1: Ocean City Fox
0: Trot. Hey, thank you. And we're to see Charles. I mean,
1: do you think that's important?

New York, Double O Lincoln, T-Paul 3721, clear, expired 02-26-2026, 2005 Honda Civic.

a shrinking five, Texas, temporary, T-Tom, and Mary, P-Paul, 6-2, C-Charles, W-William, H-Henry, clear, gray 2026, Tesla.

0: Pike County, 475.
1: 475, Pike County.
0: Pike will be 10-8. That vehicle's been moved.
1: 75, 10-4.

0: A3, go ahead.
1: 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Please calm down. Staff are going to take it for a walk.

0: Tango 17.
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0: 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Dispatch, Tango 17 en route 1040 to Illini.

0: 飞鸟台风烟见灾。This is Intent 33 Run 315 Engine 5 Response 40 Direction 1400 Harrison Street outside of the bus stop. 455-year-old male has fallen and hit his head on the concrete. He is not alert at this time. This is a 1033 Run 315 Engine 5 Response to 1400 Harrison Street 1400 Harrison Street outside by the bus stop.
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0: Eastbound, Mount Post 85, I-72 eastbound, Mount Post 85, white GMC, Edward T. Tom 34912, Edward T. Tom 34912.

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0: criança, assim.
1: At 1040, run 315, respond to 31, direction 431, south 160, in Quincy for a 79-year-old man. He is weak, he cannot get off the couch at this time. They might have seized the front door. This is a 1040, run 315, respond to 431, 431, south of 16th Street in Quincy.
2: Sorry, I'm off.
1: 10-4.

0: Is that better, Greg?
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1: Good luck.

you for a quick time. PK3, just received a call from Dwayne Brown, stated that male subject and dress was in his hay shed with a sleeping bag at 27309 County Highway 14. That he did leave the shed, now is heading west on. Heading west on 270th Avenue towards the lake.

0: We'll see that subject in the road a little bit. 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
1: 10-4.
0: Same one, he has white address.
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0: 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Black, Volkswagen, black Volkswagen, Texas Victor, Lincoln, H. Henry, 3701, Victor, Lincoln, Henry, 3701, Texas.
1: 10-4. Bush T6, Texas, Lincoln, H. Henry, 3701, clear black 2012 Volkswagen.

0: 5, say 3.
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0: Service through New York is going to be at ID card 288-771-671, 288-771-671 through state of New York.

0: This is a 1040 round 3 of 11, respond to 1600 North 24th Street, Quincy at Haymakers. In a Honda minivan, this is going to be for a 71-year-old male, is experiencing diabetic issues, he's dizzy, he has pain in his back as well. It's going to be a beige-colored minivan. This is a 1040 round 3 of 11. Respond to 1600 North 24th Street, 1600 North 24th Street, in Quincy at Paintmakers.
1: That subject has ID only. He is clear. He does have a warrant out of Pennsylvania, but it's not extraditable here.
2: I was
1: unable to copy your traffic. 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
3: Can you make sure Mr. Brown's good with us just taking the state line and getting out of here?
1: What?
3: Probably best.

Yeah, I'm going to be in and out towards Adams County, 76168.

trap stuff. Trap stuff, 55 southbound, 82. 55 southbound, 82. The black Nissan, black Nissan, Ohio. King Nora T-Tom, 5010. King Nora Tom, 5010.

0: eastbound to 93, I-72 eastbound to 93. It's a gray Honda Accord, Hayward C. Charles, Hayward Charles, 43671.
1: 677, 74.

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Clear, gray 2023 Honda Sam.

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0: 6 and 4.

0: 94 traffic stop, 72 eastbound 88, 72 eastbound 88. Gray Honda Odyssey, gray Honda Odyssey, Michigan, A Adam, Enora G George 17. A Adam, Enora G George 17, Michigan.
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4: Troop 6 units, reckless driving, I-72 westbound mile post 96, 1402, Whiteport escape, Illinois temporary tags, Whiteport escape temporary tags, make your own case, Springfield case 8213.

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0: PK-11, 10-4, I'm going to be dispatching incident Pearl, 49501, 200th Avenue, Triplet Residence, RPC. She was on the phone with Diane, heard Jason say in the background that he had a knife and it wasn't safe for her to be here. She is no longer on the phone with that female.
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1: 10-4.
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1: 3-20,
3: half lesson. PK-3, 10-4. Lambert's, I am, B-E-R-T-S, Mark, middle name, David. Lambert's, Mark, David, the male, 821-87. 821-87. I couldn't get anything to come back.

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0: PK 11 for your information. I called state police. They're going to give me a call back.
3: 10-4. Well, I'm currently at 5 Marblehead right now.

0: It's Frank for Lincoln, 255, driving south. I'm Tucson, Texas, Tom and Nora, FRank 4739. Texas, Tom, Nora, Frank, 4739.
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0: have 67 disregard that he's an hour and 45 minutes away. I'll be in and out from Pittsfield to this county.
1: Springfield 694, traffic stop.

AK-11, Pike County. AK-11, I made contact with the RP again. Stated Diane is going to be outside down by the driveway with Everett. 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

0: 694 Illinois Temp. Where is it? 679 Adams C. Charles. 538. 2024 Ford Escape. The vehicle's coming back as towed, tagged. Can you verify the owner, the registered owner?
1: Standby.
2: Officer

0: 3K11, state police is in route with 4.
1: 4.
2: Springfield 659 information. The state garage.
3: 6 seconds, Springfield information. Saying that she was at the driveway waiting. The subject is in the residence with a knife. Additional units responding. Copy, Drive.
1: Okay,

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1: September.
2: K3, go ahead.
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4: Hi, good day, 318, am I driving?
3: Copy you now. A little ways
0: away. You can also show me en route to the Pearl incident, eastbound 72 from the 33.
1: Charles 43, 10-4. Charles 69, 10-4.

You drove south. Dirksen and Division. Dirksen and Division. I'm a Black Pastor. Black Pastor car. No, 28.

0: County, 471.
1: 471, Pike County.
0: Pike, 471, I'm about 2 miles out. I'm aware that my pack is probably not going to get out once I get there. I'm going to speak to the female and the child and wait for the other units to arrive.
1: Set 110-4 for your information, the subject that the female's with, he's an older gentleman.

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As a unit. Female officer. People. At the

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0: 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Red Queen. 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William David.
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0: Mike Professor, who asked when I spoke to him, said he's not breaking at big speed, just he changed his name.
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0: We're going to see if we can get him to exit.
3: 7th and Cass in the alleyway. 7th and Cass in the alleyway.
1: 471,
4: 10-4, secured by two troopers
1: there.
4: I've got car 10 with me. We're secure. Can you let the city know?
1: 71, 10-4.

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0: 22694 William over Sam. Illinois Specialty 22694 William over
1: Sam. 11-10-4.
0: It's unoccupied.
2: W William SM. Clear suspended, post suspended for mandatory insurance violations. She's been sitting in, hit this license of response. It's coming back to a stolen.
0: Tell me the register on her on that.
2: 1-8 Adam Walker.
0: Let's see.
2: I just want to get something for her.

0: Pearl County Ambulance, please respond, Pearl. Pecan Ambulance, please respond, 49501 200th Avenue, Pearl. This would be southeast of Milton. Deputies on scene requesting ambulance for a male subject with a knife. Asked to stage down the driveway, down the road. Respond on Alpha Tennis 1441.
1: Station 130 and information.
0: Please respond, Pearl.
1: Chris Space, 660 is out with me. He's going to go 1060 to the area.
0: Pecan Ambulance, please respond, 49501 200th Avenue, Pearl. This would be southeast of Milton.
2: Ocean 138.
0: Deputies on scene. Requesting ambulance for a male subject with a knife. Asked to stage down the driveway, down the road.
2: How long ago did that suspect?
0: Alpha Tennis 1441.
2: I'll be en route. We can try for a back on that one. Springfield, can you attend?
0: Pecan Ambulance,
1: Dandy Alloway's going to talk to the 660. He might be down by the laundromat.
0: Reader 1610-4, I'll update if I get any further information.
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0: 55 northbound, 82, 55 northbound, 82, via red, Ford SUV, red Ford SUV, Texas, W. William and Mary and Nora, 8180. W. William and Mary and Nora, 8180.
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0: I just spoke to PK 11. They had the mail in custody. Asked to 1022, the ambulance.
1: 10-4 will be to me.
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3: This is the 1033 run, 320 patient fire, respond to Highway 57, North 550 Avenue in Quincy. It's going to be for an approximate 20-year-old male, color of ice. He's possibly intoxicated, walking in the middle of the road. He's almost been hit multiple times. He's going to have long hair, pink dress, white male, about 5'9". It's going to be south of Marblehead, 320 patient fire, respond to Highway 57 and North 550 North 550 out. 20, you can disregard. 311, we have Will in route already.
0: Okay. Responding.

Yeah, and copies. What's your call? We got 11 copies. Dispatch, we will handle the detail at 804 South 13th.

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they said, when you get a chance, you call IDOT, let them know that transient tents down there on that highway I told you about. And he admitted that he left it there and get rid of it.

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1: PK 11, Pike County.
2: Pike, I'll be in that one now to LII. 47150, 47150.
1: PK 11, 10-4.

0: position. The subject came out to the hospital for mentally ill.
1: I could
0: take
1: three for me.
2: Jake survived. He has the suspect. He's going to be northbound coming out of Marblehead.
0: Dispatch 1-5 copies.

Pike County 471. 71, go ahead. On the way to the hospital to fill out paperwork. I'm 10-8 and out back to town. 71, 10-4.

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1: Mike 407 be Madison and Perry, Madison and Jefferson, sorry, Madison, Jefferson, I'll be like,

Pike 488 to 28 on that 407 B, Missouri. Tom King 902 Lincoln. Tom King 902 Lincoln, Missouri.

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0: 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My name.
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0: And Nora, Union, Lincoln, and Sam, Edward, and Nora. Nora, Union, Lincoln, Sam, Edward, Nora. First name, Gregory. Spelling, George, Robert, Edward, George, Ocean, Robert, Young. George, Robert, Edward, George, Ocean, Robert, Young, Vanessa, L. Lincoln. Date of birth is 010882, 010882, Illinois.
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5478. 488. Your 28 Tom King 9 Zebra 2 Lincoln, Missouri. 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
1: Seven traffic stop. Four at Woods Road, Morgan County. Illinois 104 at Woods Road, Morgan County. It's a gray Mazda 6, gray Mazda 6. D. David T. Tom 12706, D. David T. Tom 12706.

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1: 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They advise school at the end of the picnic table. 1040 round 4, AM 20, respond to 4409 Main Street transitions.
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0: That's a slam traction. Springfield 600 track stop. 72 eastbound to 13. 72 eastbound to 13. The white Kia. White Kia. Michigan. E. Edward H. Henry Q. Queen 3931. E. Edward H. Henry Q. Queen 3931.
1: Michigan E. Edward H. Henry Q. Queen 3931. Clear 2025 Kia Seltos.

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0: 255, go ahead.
2: On I-55 northbound to 91, red Ford SUV, Texas, William Emery and Nora 8180, Texas, William Emery and Nora 8180.
0: Hush 255-4.
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0: 10-4.
2: PK11,
0: Pike County.
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0: 11-10-4.

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0: Confirmation. 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
1: You put out the report number and notes for me.
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0: Okay.

7-Eleven, 7-Eleven, 721, North 270. 33-year-old male, but is very intoxicated. It's not violent, no weapon. He is responding and breathing normally. There's a 1040 round, 3-Eleven, 21, North 27th Street, in Lincoln.

0: 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We're not able to tell the tow company what they're picking up. Any advice?
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1: Springfield Ocean 227 Traverse Town.
2: Ocean 227. Got it.
1: 22 eastbound 95, be a white Toyota, white Toyota. F. Frank, R. Robert, 81386. F. Frank, R. Robert, 81386.

0: Woods Frank Road, Morgan County. Illinois 104, Woods Frank Road, Morgan County. It's a black Chevy Cruze, Frank C. Charles 90817. Frank Charles 90817.
1: 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Frank C. Charles, 90817, clear 1217, Chevrolet 4-door.

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1: 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Me first possible stolen.
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0: 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He is the man at Frank E. Edward 9. Frank Edward 96585.
1: 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That's my basic. 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
1: 667, got it.
0: Westbound milepost 24, I-72 westbound milepost 24, black Honda Civic, SAM 400819, SAM 400819.
1: Six, clear for my transfer, out of service, 3 out of 1, 7.
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0: 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I'm going to be 10-8 from that.
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0: 4, Calvin Field, 4.
1: 05, I reach.
2: Red Ocean Sink 5, traffic south. 55 northbound 90, 55 northbound 90, Grand Econ, Michigan. Edwards V Victor, Z Zebra, 6825. Edwards Victor Zebra, 6825, Michigan.
3: Osking 5, 10-4 Michigan, AOR V Victor Z Zebra, 6825, cleared. That was 24 Nissan Altima.

0: Maintain order, please.
1: Six 19, 10-9, you're completely digital.
0: Eastbound, outpost 30, outpost 31. Yeah.
1: Six 19, I got that time. Was your location eastbound 31?

0: Cole Jackson Road, Skinner Road, Sammy County, being up Blue Nissan Sentra, Blue Nissan Sentra. That's Frank Q Queen, 52510. That's Frank Q Queen.
1: Police suspended mandatory insurance violation. William 2023 Nissan Sentra.
2: They're doing traffic stop.

0: Springfield, 267 truck stop.
1: So good.
0: 667 milepost 27. 973 eastbound milepost 27. White Chevy Malibu, White Chevy Malibu. C Charles, Q Queen, 97026. C Charles, Q Queen, 97026.

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1: 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Oh no, just a second. Missouri, X-ray King 4, R Robert 2 SM. 2026, Missouri, X-ray King 4, R Robert 2 SM.
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3 Bravo, speaking Bob, traffic time. 55 traffic stop, 55 northbound at the 88. 55 northbound 88. It's a maroon Nissan, green Nissan. Missouri 26. Boy King King 4, and Mary 1 Lincoln. Boy King 4, Mary 1 Lincoln, Missouri. Might be 2027.

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0: 488, dispatch to Fraud. 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

0: 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Road at Lincoln Street, Sangamon County, Old Jackson Road, Lincoln Street, Sangamon County, be on Silver Nissan, Silver Nissan, D. David A. Adams, 62441, D. David A. Adams, 62441.
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0: Tri-Township, this is a 1033 run, 315, Tri-Township, respond to 5523, Highway 24 East in Quincy, for a 45-year-old male coming from a third party, like he's concerned about another, possibly a danger to himself and others. Psychotic break. He advised he possibly uses substances. He is unknown with possible violence or consciousness. This is a 1033 run, 315, Tri-Township, respond to 5523-5523, Highway 24,
1: Quincy. Right. Dispatch, Maryland 15, copy.
2: 5, go ahead. 1041, Detroit, beginning mileage 14119, 14119.

0: Dispatch 3-1-5 staging Highway 24 East 1000.
1: Springfield Ocean 136, traffic stop. Ocean 136, traffic stop. Sangamon and 11. Sangamon and 11. Black Nissan passenger. Black Nissan passenger. 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

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Old Jacksonville Road at McQueen Road, Sangamon County. Be on a black Nissan, Maxima. 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

0: Engine 4. This is a 10-43-311-8031, engine 4, respond to 1021 5th Street, apartment 3 in Quincy, please. I'll be breathing. Our caller has refused to stay with him. This is a on engine 4, respond to 1021 North 5th Street, in the alley in Quincy.
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3: 30, 2007, second active stalking order on file. Got
2: it. Show me how the car field sobriety.

0: Yeah, I'm 11 information.
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0: Engine 4 has advised it's 4 to 5, Chestnut to Cherry in the back.
1: Yeah, I'm going to copy.

0: 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I got an 11 on C.
1: Just 15-5-4-0-7-17. 1021 North, yeah.
2: PK5, go ahead with the 407.
3: 407, East State Highway 100, about a half mile south of Detroit. 1028 will be non-organ disabled veterans plate. David Robert Adam George, Ida over Sam. David Robert Adam George, Ida over Sam. Black Silverado, Delacar.
2: 10-4.

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1: 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I pulled a large from a semi out of the road.
2: MA 635-1148-2331. 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

Pike County. You're 28, David Robert, Adam George, Idaho, Sam. Bow to a Casey Martin out of Pittsville, Vonda Black, 2018 pickup, Chevrolet pickup. 27, coming back valid and clear, no stops, no convictions.

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2: 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It's in Albert, eastbound.

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1: Pam, go ahead.
0: Driver code 1, vehicle color is black, B1 citation, 30388, 30388 for speeding, 53 and a 35, court date of 6/24, 6/24, you.

fire. Respond 17142 383rd Street, Pleasant Hill. Field on fire. It's going to be just south of that address. Caller stated no structures near at this time, but it is spreading quickly. Respond on Alpha.

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1: Springfield, 267, check stop.
0: Pittsfield Fire, respond. 17142, 303rd Street, Pleasant Hill. Field on fire. It's going to be just south of that address.
1: C. Charles. R. Robert, 5-1.
0: No structures near at this time, but it is spreading quickly.
1: R. Robert, 5-1-3-4-0.
0: Alpha.
2: C. Charles, R. Robert, 5-1-3-4-0, clear 2016.
0: Field fire.

0: Hotel Spring Creek Fire, respond 17142 383rd Street, Pleasant Hill. Field on fire south of this address, spreading quickly. No structures close at this time. Respond on Alpha. Also Paige Pitson on the line.
1: Looks like this is going to be the victim car from the debris.
2: I'm going to
1: be on 55 North Amos, 107.
2: Creek, 64.
1: Okay, I'm ready.
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0: Fire, field fire.
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0: the Hell Spring Creek Fire respond. 17142 383rd Street, Pleasant Hill. Field on fire, south of this address. Spreading quickly. No structures close at this time. Respond on Alpha. Also Paige Pittsfield on the line.
1: We're dispatched. Close your copy, Paige.
0: Pleasant Hill 10-4, also Paige Pittsfield. It's right up in the line of the air. Right on the line.
1: Good for, thank you.

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2: 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The party here at the house doesn't want to press any charges. I'll fill in departmental with the rest.
1: 10-4.

It's a fire respond. 17142, 383rd Street, Pleasant Hill. Field on fire, spreading quickly. Respond on Alpha, second attempt.

0: That's a fire ground. 10-4, Spring Creek's off and route. It's right there near the line.
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0: 657, status. Springfield 657. Secure 30. Can I get a crash report number and the next available request? 657. We did get additional information that there is an accident. This is a young female. Older female. There was in a crash 55 near the way station. I'm thinking it might be the same one.
1: 10-4. It is.

fire my flight too. About 5 minutes out, inbound for the city.

0: Fayetteville 691, traffic is up. Illinois 97, County Road 900 North, Mesa County.
1: Illinois 97, County Road 900 North, Mesa County.
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3: 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Taylor Brothers.
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see you there. Going past, drive this road all the way to the top of the hill, and on the right, you'll find the driveway. 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

south of the field fire there by where that shack was on the or tractor shed on the left hand side as you went in. 10-4. South of Detroit, 1028, Black Chevy Equinox, Adam Young, 50157. Hey, Adam, Y Young, 50157, Delacorte.

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1: 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Ridge and 30th.
0: Pittsfield Tanker.
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0: Are you guys going to come up and drive to the top of the hill for a spot to fill from?
1: 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George Charles, 50656.
0: There's a tanker sitting in the middle of the road just north of me. I don't think I can get around up there.
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0: Let me pull up there and try it. 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
3: 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Is there room? I don't have any more room to move over.
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0: 35, your 28, Adam Young, 50157, valid to a Katie McConnell out of Pittsfield on a gray 2013 Chevrolet Utility. 27, coming back valid and clear, no stops, no convictions.
1: Be an easy spot up here on this driveway where they're all coming in and out. 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
1: 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Flower Creek Road,
0: Schuyler County, bus truck
1: 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Here 2 hours.
0: Silver bus truck. Yeah, I think we're sitting north of you in our driveway up there if you need anything.
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0: Charles is expired as a 226 to a Joseph Naville out of Jerseyville on a white 2011 Dodge pickup. The 27 comes back valid and clear. No stuff, no convictions.
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0: 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Looks like we'll be in a Casey's parking lot. 28 Elm, I'll be by truck plate 4361784. 4361784, Elm, I'll be by truck plate. 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
1: Last name is spelling Saxbury. Sam Adam X-Ray Boy Edward Robert Young. Sam Adam X-Ray Boy Edward Robert Young. First name James. John Adam Mary Edward Sam. John Adam Mary Edward Sam. Initial E. Edward. Date of birth is 12/15/1972. 121572. Go ahead.

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3: 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I have you back at base a little bit ago.
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4: This is Roger 2-4. 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
2: 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His current address is 334 Landis Terrace.
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1: Pittsfield Fire, 10-4, thank you.